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Take me back. It is a 20-song music marathon for ENS. Get value the ENS way. Coming up, we are going to return to a time when boy bands ruled the earth. Right now, though, Morgan Wallen, and it's Thinking About Me at 7 HOFM. 20 back to back.

the sound you'd hear before you play the record you just bought. Sounds old. Let's play some new music instead. New music. Justin Bieber, Speed Demon.

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It's a 20-song music marathon for E&S. Get value the E&S way on Bathurst Street or online. The kitchen, bathroom and laundry experts. Now is the time to jump on to 7hofm.com.au and check out the wrong guesses for the secret sound. $520. I am going to give that to you if you can get through and give me the correct answer two songs from now. Right now, this is California.

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0: G'day, it's Sarah, Mick and Jono. We're back tomorrow for Feel Good Friday.
1: Oh, yeah, make Mick laugh. Looking forward to Donna's joke.
2: Oh, I love Donna from Goodwood. We also have the team from Variety Children's Charity to talk all things Monster Book Fair and Spin for Kids.
0: Yep, we'll be there on Saturday broadcasting live. 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Sarah, Mick and Jono on 7HL Family.
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Ariana Grande, Hate That I Made You Love Me.

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sound of nothing. Now that we've given our tech team a heart attack, let's play some new music instead. Taylor Swift, I Knew It, I Knew You.

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0: 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We're back tomorrow for Feel Good Friday.
1: Oh, yeah. Make me laugh. Looking forward to Donna's joke.
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0: nothing good happens after midnight, except these two. It's Will and Woody, keeping you up.
1: The Kiss. $1 million. Pop quiz.
2: So many of you with sweaty palms have your mobile phones in your hands because we could be about to call you to let you know that you have been chosen to have a shot at that $1 million. I mean, if you haven't charged your phone, I'd just say, like, get it to some kind of power outlet, because if your battery dies now or your phone dies, we will have to call someone else.
3: Yeah, I'm not sure what the redraw policy is. Naturally, everyone wants a good redraw policy, sure, because, you know, the more chances that it could be you that we call.
2: It's live radio, though. Like, we're going to have to move on eventually if you don't pick up the phone. So get to a place with good reception. Climb a mountain.
3: Get high. It's actually, yeah.
2: Get high.
3: Yeah, responsibly and carefully.
2: Of course.
3: Responsibly get higher if you need to. We will be calling one of you guys. Yep. Now, I think that maybe a little bit before we call who we're calling, a little bit about how this is going to be given away. So tomorrow, Woods and I are going to be in a studio with 100 balloons in it.
2: Numbered balloons.
3: Mm-hmm. There's going to be 100 balloons in there, which means you will have a 1 in 100 chance of winning the $1 million.
2: Yeah. The person will be told they're allowed to pop one balloon.
3: Yes.
2: There's $1 million in one out of the 100 balloons. I mean, it's totally wild.
3: Yes.
2: I'm pumped. I'm not even winning the money, but I'm so pumped to be experiencing the entire
3: thing. Absolutely. And if you think about, like, you will never, well, I certainly

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No, sorry. Wrong way round. Start your day the fun way with Sarah, Mick and Jono. More pun farts soon. Fun parts soon.

0: work day. You know, doing a job you hate because you need the money.
1: I wish I knew how to quit you.
0: Hey, at least you've got us helping you through your work day. 101.7 7HOFM.